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1: 国际人士表示，习近平主席此次对美国进行国事访问意义重大，两国元首就中美建设性战略稳定关系及重大国际地区问题深入交换意见，达成的成果共识，为两国关系稳定健康可持续发展注入新动力，也为国际社会注入更多信心。
5: I think President Xi's remarks on building a constructive and stable Sino-American relationship are important. He emphasized mutual respect, equality, and cooperation. President Xi made an important point while at the U.S. National Archives. China and the United States have different histories, cultures, and socioeconomic systems, but people in both nations share similar desires for a better life. As he said, recognizing while respecting differences and finding common ground can help expand and facilitate cooperation.
6: The point I'm trying to make is that all of this shows a very different dynamic in the relationship between Washington and Beijing than the one we had seen before. It means that there is a very fluid dialogue between the U.S. president and the Chinese president, which obviously is very important. And the fact that they have agreed on this, stable strategic relationship points the way forward to greater collaboration.And greater cooperation.
7: First, I must congratulate the two leaders from China and President Xi Jinping and the United States, President Trump, for meeting quite often. This in itself is a great outcome for these two leaders to meet. For two major powers to engage and be talking quite often.It's a good step towards stability, global stability.
8: Well, I think a major takeaway is the continuous message on strategic stability. There's a message of cooperation. There's a message of trying to build trust and also mutual understanding. I think the world is looking to hear that the United States and China can lead together.
9: Продление торгового перемирия, конечно, это играет и на пользу Китаю, и на пользу всей мировой экономики, которая сегодня очень сильно зависит от того, какими будут взаимоотношения между двумя крупнейшими экономиками мира.
10: Well, I think this has far-reaching implications because we have seen these two leaders meet each other in less than twice, in less than 6 months, which means that they prioritize this relationship. I was pleasantly surprised that President Xi Jinping extended an invitation to 100,000 young Americans to visit China.Know more about China, interact with their peers. I think that is important for the China-U.S. relationship because these young people will be the leaders of tomorrow. And then people-to-people relations like this form a foundation for cordial relations at the government and state-to-state level.
0: 当地时间25号，全球发展倡议5周年高级别对话会在纽约联合国总部举行。会议期间，中方发布《全球发展报告2026》主要观点。该报告此前已连续发布4期。今年的报告以合作增强全球发展的稳定性为主题，全面总结全球发展倡议的理念和实践贡献。在变乱交织的当下，这份报告再次向世界发出清晰的中国主张。越是分歧加剧， 越要把发展重新置于国际议程的中心，以开放合作应对共同挑战。
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